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0: Number five on the Alt 66. Text Afternoons with Mariah and Ty. A man who's supposed to tattoo another man next Friday just left the building.
1: Crazy stuff. I can't believe that that's going to happen. If you don't know why, it's not just for fun. It's for $5,000 cash for the big experiment, and that is what is conspiring here.
0: Some gentleman was listening to our After Hours podcast, heard Sam offer that up, and he was like, yeah, Sam, I'll let you tattoo me,
1: tattoo an X on me, man.
0: For a chance to win the big experiment.
1: I would be so scared. I'm like, Sam, you know what? You're an artsy fellow, but I just don't know. You know, a tattoo machine on skin is crazy. But it is for a shot at $5,000, so it does have to be extreme,
0: You don't also have to have Sam tattoo you to enter
1: this. What we want is for you to show us your X, quite literally, and we mean the X logo. So we've had some really great submissions. One of my favorites has been a welding teacher at a school here in Calgary has put up his students to doing this project. They welded this big X with like a backlight in it, and they put the X929 logo and signage in there. It was really, really cool. Lit it up in blue colors. There's been people coloring in their hair and doing the X logo in that sense.
0: I saw a guy just make a steak dinner with fries shaped into an X.
1: I like that, you know? It still packs a big punch, yeah. I don't know. Maybe when the snow falls, you build an X snow track. Who knows?
0: It's all up to you. More info up at x929.ca.
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0: Are you missing out on X Mornings with Beckler and Shauna?
1: I have to admit something to you. Sometimes when I write your name, it autocorrects to Neckler.
2: Neckler is not a word either. I don't
1: Neckler
2: know why
1: is
2: it would
1: not
2: autocorrect
1: a word.
2: To
1: I
2: that.
1: Have no idea why.
2: I've
1: it's
2: seen
1: like
2: heckler because that is actually a word. Mm-hmm. But
1: you should focus your gym cut because you said recently that you're going to cut at the gym to try and lose a little bit of whatever. Instead, use that cut to focus directly on neck, please. To
2: do
1: become
2: mostly
1: Neckler.
2: Neck?
1: Only neck.
2: I don't remember where I heard this, but or if I was even correct, but I've heard that like if your neck gets too big, like I think what happens to some wrestlers because there's a lot of neck involved in wrestling, right?
1: Uh-huh.
2: It can like kind of constrict your breathing.
1: Let's not go that far in your neck.
2: Where I'm just
1: okay,
2: wheezing over.
1: Okay, Beckler,
2: my voice
1: it
2: is all different.
1: It would be done.
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6: Hey friends, it's Logan from Exposure. This Friday, I'm so stoked to be heading to the Palomino for my good friends Self-Cut Bangs album release party in celebration of their third record, Growth Spurts. You can head over there, pick up the vinyl. But I'm actually going to do them dirty on the Alt 6 today and actually play a song from the guitarist Sean's old band, Napalm Pom, for no other reason other than the song just rips and there is hardly a day where I don't think about just how many vocal tracks they recorded for the ending portion of the song. It is legit stacked and dripping with vocals and harmonies. Almost too many, but it just sounds so good. This is Napalm Pom with Ghost Bike on the Alt 6.

0: Number one on your all 6 at 6, it's Mariah and Ty. Something came up on my algorithm the other day that I thought this thing was extinct.
1: Oh boy.
0: It was like, you know what you should, because I need new furniture. I'm in the market for furniture.
1: Yeah, you're getting the ads.
0: It was like, hey, how about a beanbag chair?
1: Oh my God, that's fun. Get
0: and I was
1: one.
0: Like, those are so extinct. When was the last time you saw one that wasn't in a show home?
1: That is true. I was actually thinking about getting my kid a beanbag chair.
0: Don't do it. They're dangerous for kids.
1: What, really? Why? Yeah. They're going to get swallowed up into the beanbag chair? Is that the issue?
0: I don't know the details. I don't have kids.
1: I don't think they're quite as extinct as a waterbed.
0: I've seen a waterbed more recently than a beanbag chair.
1: I'll do you one better. Why don't you get the blow-up furniture? That is hot.
0: Well, you know what? When we transition to YTV's The Hit List, I'll do it.
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0: of my favorite songs about being in love with a highway. That's STP, Interstate Love Song. It's a romantic track. It's Mariah and Ty. We're out of here. Matt Berry is up next. Your next chance at 1 week and only, 7 a.m. tomorrow. And we also got a new podcast dropping tomorrow.
1: Yeah, that's right. 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
1: I don't know if you've noticed this, Beckler, but I haven't used self-tanner over the last few days.
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1: That's amazing, because I went from looking tan to looking dead. I really do. 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
2: Okay, yeah, you're looking pretty.
1: Looking pretty pale.
2: Looking fair as the winter snow.
1: It's so funny because for so long, everybody's always like, how are you so tan? And I'm like, it's fake. It just makes me feel more alive.
2: Mm-hmm.
1: And then the last couple of days, I was like, let's see what my natural skin tone. Am I still pale as
2: you're
1: death?
2: Very
1: and
2: pale,
1: I sure am. Yeah.
2: Once or twice a week, I'll hit the self-tanner just to give yourself a little pop of color
1: feel
2: in
1: like
2: the winter.
1: It makes you feel a lot better.
2: When you're a white fella
1: in
2: Canada.
1: Here I am. I look like sour cream. Like, look at me right now. Pull out just sour cream.
2: The color of moonlight.
1: If Casper had a ghost, it would be me. Okay,
2: Casper.
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2: How much was stolen from the sausage store? 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

0: 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And just announced for next summer, Leon Bridges is also at the Grey Eagle August 18th and 19th as part of his Happiness Anytime Tour.
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1: Our producer Logan sent me the funniest video about Van Morrison. And it's these two comedians, and they're talking about Van Morrison's 2021 album, New Record Project. Well, this is the title track from New Record Project.
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1: 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Can't get to the garage.
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1: 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Our friends the Darcys are taking over Commonwealth Bar and Stage on November 12th. 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

0: Here's what you may have missed last time on X Mornings with Beckler and Shauna.
1: I've got some news.
2: We've been waiting to talk about this all morning. It's been hard not to let it spill.
1: Mm-hmm. So I'm engaged.
2: Crazy.
1: That happened on the weekend. And it's so funny because I had no idea. It kind of happened very suddenly. And then it happened our like second day of the trip. And then we had another 3 days there. And I didn't really tell anybody. Like, we obviously talked to our immediate family. But I was like, I just kind of want to enjoy the trip. And if I post something about this right now, I feel like there would be a whole bunch of messages and stuff. And I just was like, okay. So I still haven't posted anything about it. I've told people slowly here or there. But, yeah.
2: So other than your closest friends and family, this is when everybody's finding out right now.
1: Yeah.
2: That you're engaged.
1: I am engaged.
2: Well, congratulations, Shauna. That is so exciting.
1: Cliff shat and didn't get off the pot. So... We had the discussion a while back where he had, over the summer, he had talked to my mom about this and said, brought it up while I'm swimming and I come back to the dock and I get up and Cliff's talking to my mom about marriage. And I'm like, okay, that's crazy. And since then, hadn't really heard much. So yeah, it happened on the weekend.
2: Well, this is so exciting. Matt Berry noticed you wearing a ring in one of the photos you had posted.
1: Yeah.
2: Very observant. I never would have picked that up.
1: So I posted one photo with the ring in it as like a little Easter egg, but that was it. And I was like, I wonder if anybody will catch on. And your wife, McKenna, messaged and she said something about it. And I didn't respond. And that was about it, though.
2: Well, I was trying to remember if you wear a ring on that finger or not.
1: I know, and I used to. I used to, like, the odd time wear a ring on the... And people were like, what? And then people would call me on it and be like, are you engaged? And so nobody, you know, I think assumed that because I sometimes used to do it anyway. But, yeah.
2: How did he do it? Are you not telling anyone?
1: No. It was very fitting for us because we first met because of hockey, through hockey, because Cliff worked at the hockey team in Regina when I lived there. That's how we first met. So he actually did it in front of the arena when we were going to the game.
2: Okay.
1: And do you remember when
2: he won...
1: Golden Knights Leafs game. So yeah. I'm a big Leafs fan. So we went to see them. And remember when he won that $45,000 or whatever in Vegas and he bought that crazy Golden Knights, like, gold jersey with Lucky on it?
2: Right, yeah.
1: So he wore the Lucky jersey and then I was wearing my Leafs Wendell Clark jersey. And he proposed right there.
2: You got engaged in a Wendell Clark jersey. That's awesome.
1: The photo was hilarious. It's me wearing a Wendell Clark jersey and a Leafs hat. And I'm like, that's the picture we've got. Cool. But very fitting for us. And as you know, like, we've gone to Vegas every year. It's just been the kind of place where we've met in our long distance journey. Mm-hmm. So it was fitting that it was Vegas as well.
2: Man, this is so exciting.
1: Yeah.
2: I'm so excited for you both.
1: It's crazy.
2: So have you talked at all about a wedding or anything
1: yet? Oh, God. Yeah, we started talking about that. That's the part that's terrifying to me. Mm-hmm. We're not sure. We're going to do some sort of big party at some point, but it's hilarious. The minute that I told a couple of my closest friends, like, immediately everybody's like, where are we going for the wedding? What's the destination?
2: And I'm
1: like,
2: Assuming it would be somewhere else.
1: And I was like, well, you know, our family is all over the country. So
2: well, you live in two different cities,
1: too. We live in two different
2: places. Which is an unusual situation.
1: It's a very strange situation. So we're trying to figure out the most accessible place for people to meet and then have some sort of party. But yeah, it'll be pretty low key, I think.
2: The very funniest response to your engagement was from Matt Berry, who said, I just want to make sure you guys aren't rushing into anything here.
1: I know.
2: Because you've been together for, what, 15 years?
1: Yeah, 14 in a bit. Yep. I know. That was so funny. Are you sure?
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13: Yeah.

0: I'm not looking back.
1: Out of Bed Banger this morning is for friend of the show, Colin.
2: Yeah.
1: And I believe this band is from Edmonton.
2: Oh.
1: So somewhat local.
2: Okay.
1: Yeah.
2: Let's do it.
1: This is Colin's pick this morning.

0: is your Out of Bed Banger this morning. A request from friend of the show, Colin.
1: I like that.
0: They're from Edmonton, that band Calling All Captains. And the song is A New Type of Gray. Just released this year.
1: Fun.
0: Cool.
1: I like that
0: a lot, too.
1: Yeah, me too.
0: Thank you, Colin.
1: Good one.
0: Tomorrow's the Friday morning Out of Bed Banger battle.
1: Oh, yeah.
0: Where two songs will go head-to-head. One of your picks and one of our picks.
1: Yeah.
0: And then we'll vote.
1: And then you have to decide which one you like better.
0: I think you're up tomorrow, aren't you, Shauna? Because you were off last Friday.
1: I am up.
0: Yeah.
1: Okay.
0: We'll take a look at the request list and see what the strongest request that came in was this week. But if you've got one, 403-238-9929, I won't be in studio tomorrow.
1: No.
0: I'm going to be walking the entirety of Calgary from the northern tip to the southern tip.
1: Yeah.
0: And raising money for In From the Cold while I do it. So I'll be checking in on the show, but... It's going to be a long walk.
1: It's going to be a long journey. Going on a walkabout.
0: I sure am.
1: You're going to find yourself.
0: I'm a little nervous. I think it's 42 kilometers. I'm going to be walking from a Shane Home show home in Esker Park to a Shane Home show home in Legacy.
1: That's crazy.
0: And I think it's, the route I have mapped out right now is 44 kilometers. I'd like to get that down to 42 with some shortcuts.
1: Yeah. But. Cut through people's lawns, jump some fences, you know?
0: That's right.
1: Yeah, maybe hitch a ride at some point.
0: If you see me in your backyard tomorrow morning, I'm not stealing anything.
1: Don't worry about it. Don't worry about it.

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1: The Calgary Flames will search for their second win of the season tonight in Vegas when they take on the Golden Knights. Meanwhile, Milwaukee will look to sweep the defending World Series champion LA Dodgers out of the NLCS in Game 4 tonight.
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23: So far, so good. If you see something in traffic, let us know. 238-X-92.9.
24: Degrees for a high today, a little breezy, and then tomorrow 22 and mainly sunny.
23: Holy.
24: The weekend looks good too, 19 and sunny on Saturday.
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0: So I was one of the sickest I've ever been yesterday, Beckler.
1: Yeah, what happened there?
0: So that was crazy.
1: When I heard that you weren't on the air, because I was off yesterday, I was driving my kids to school, and I heard Matt Berry, and I was like, well, I wonder what's up with Shauna. I was like, she must be really sick, because I think you've only taken, like, 2 sick days since we've worked together?
0: I think 3 ever, yeah.
1: This was the third?
0: That was the third.
1: Yeah.
0: It was crazy. I was totally fine. I went to bed, and then I woke up in the middle of the night, and I had, like, the most insane shivers ever. And then I tried to get up in the morning, and everything was so weak, I guess, from, like, shivering and stuff all night that, like, I couldn't stand, and I fell into the doorway.
1: Jeez.
0: Like, oh man, but you were away. So in my mind, it was like, I have to get up and I have to go. I need to figure this out.
1: Someone has to man the ship.
0: I need to figure this out. So I actually like walked around for a bit and I was trying to get ready and I was just, it was awful. I had that like headachey, just, it was not good. And I finally like put clothes on and I was going to head in and I messaged Matt Berry, our boss. And I said, just so you know, I was like, I'm going to get in there. I might have to leave early though. Like I am unwell and was kind of explaining it. And he responded right away and was like, do not come into work. Like just stay home. Mm-hmm. And I did. And then I slept most of the morning and then into the afternoon. And then by the end of the day was feeling infinitely better. Had all my energy back and everything. And I was like, how did I go from that ill? Like I was, I could barely stand to, by the end of the day yesterday, felt a lot better. So I don't know what that was, but anyway.
1: The way this job works too, though, is that like often we can't get a hold of anybody at 5 in the morning, right? So, and if no one's in here, you're just going to hear like, you're going to hear things you're not supposed to hear, right? Like, it's going to sound bad.
0: Yeah. So I was figuring it out but my heart rate was spiking and I was just like, oh my Lord, it was crazy. But yeah, feel way better now. My voice obviously is friggy. I don't know. I have no idea. But the fact that I feel this much better, like just have my energy back and everything, I was like, that is odd.
1: Something that hit you hard.
0: Super weird. Yeah, it could have been, proposalitis. Just too much excitement, you know?
1: I think it was vegasitis. Because the last time you went to Vegas was one of the other times you got the most sick in your life. Yeah.
0: Yeah. So, I don't know. I guess I should stop going to Vegas.
1: I think is the answer.
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0: the day before yesterday, I witnessed a rollover, Shauna.
1: Oh, no.
0: It was crazy.
1: Like you saw it happen?
0: Kind of, yes. So I was working in my backyard, and I heard a crash, and I was like, oh, that sounds like a vehicle crashing.
1: Yeah.
0: And I stuck my head up over the fence just as this truck was rolling.
1: Oh, my God.
0: So I didn't see what caused the crash, but I did see the vehicle roll. And so I came flying out of my backyard. There was a woman who had seen the whole thing, who was like following this vehicle.
1: Yeah.
0: She was already out of her vehicle on the phone with 911. So I ran towards the vehicle just as the two occupants were climbing out of the windshield.
1: Yeah.
0: Because it came to rest on its side.
1: Yeah.
0: And made sure they were okay. And then like went and looked around the vehicle to see if there was like anybody else in there. But I was the second person on scene.
1: Crazy.
0: For this. Yeah. It was insane. Like the sounds of it, it was like a cartoon car crash. Like it sounds exactly like it does in the movies, right?
1: Yep.
0: And thank God they were like just a little banged up, like just like small cuts and stuff. But
1: yeah,
0: I couldn't believe that they weren't more hurt.
1: That's crazy. I remember my aunt was involved in a rollover and she was totally fine. She was just crawled out of it. And I was just like, it's nuts that vehicles are designed that way where you can actually do that and be fine. Right?
0: Like, yeah. I was telling my mom though, and she's like, so all like the airbags went off and everything. And I was like, I don't think they did. Cause
1: weird.
0: I don't remember like when an airbag goes off, there's that powder from it.
1: Yeah.
0: And you can smell it. Right. And I don't remember any of that around the scene.
1: I wonder if that would actually be a detriment if you had a rollover. There'd be a way of, but then you couldn't prevent it a certain way of,
0: But you would think like the side curtain airbags would come out and stuff. Right. So unless I just wasn't observant enough, I don't know.
1: Maybe.
0: I was just making sure that there was nobody left. There was a child seat in the back seat. Okay. And so I asked the two people, I was like, were you alone in the vehicle? And they said, yes. And I was like, okay, I see a baby seat. Are you sure there's nobody else in the vehicle? Mm-hmm. And they're like, yeah, it was just us.
1: Crazy.
0: Yeah. And then police and fire came and everything. But it was like hours before they had that thing flipped up on its right side again.
1: Yeah.
0: My mom was asking me, she was like, what would you do if they were like really injured? Because I don't have any, you know,
1: training,
0: first aid training, first responder training. I wouldn't know what to do.
1: Mm-hmm.
0: I would probably just like, you wouldn't want to move anybody and make it worse.
1: Unless there was a risk of the vehicle lighting on fire or something.
0: That'd be the only way.
1: Yeah. We pulled over I have a friend who's a firefighter and so it's their duty, right? To, if you see anything like that, to go pull over and check it out. And so we did that a couple times with different crashes and stuff too. And he would just go check it out. And then if everybody was okay, we'd keep going. Right. But yeah, man, that's scary.
0: Yeah, I guess you just stay with them and comfort them until emergency services got there. But
1: yeah, I know I've told this story on the air before, but my parents and I, when I was younger, we were traveling up to Thunder Bay and we got into a really bad accident and the car was completely totaled, but didn't roll over, just like spun around. And when we left the car, it looked like everybody in it had died, like the way it compacts.
0: Yeah, because it crumples all around it, right?
1: All around. So, but everybody was fine. Like my mom broke her collarbone, my dad just a pinky, but that was it. But there was an amazing organization. It was kind of the Red Cross and they had their own thing. And because it was kind of remote Ontario, they were there within 10 minutes and they were just checking it out, making sure everybody was okay. They arranged a hotel for us, drove us to the hospital, ditched our car, took everything out with it. And it was just this incredible organization that's there for these types of crashes. And I was like, that's incredible. Like,
0: and that's through the Red Cross?
1: I believe so. I don't want to say for sure.
0: Or a similar.
1: Yeah. It was volunteers though. And this is what they do is just anytime somebody in those areas where it's not easily accessible to a whole bunch of stuff, they come and help out. And I was just like, that is an incredible organization. So
0: yeah. And they probably go to some bad ones too, I'm thinking, right?
1: Yeah.
0: So
1: yeah. So
0: yeah. Well, I'm so thankful that nobody was.
1: Yeah.
0: More
1: that's
0: hurt
1: a scary
0: than that,
1: thing to see. Ooh. Beckler and Shauna on X.

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12: The high today is 11. Tomorrow, 22, mainly sunny. Right now in Calgary, zero.
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0: MTV and some radio stations wanted Weezer to change the title to Half Pipe to avoid the drug reference. Weezer refused, so MTV played the video listing the title as H...Pipe. They then suggested they edit the song We Are All on Drugs as We Are All in Love.
1: This was almost an Ozzy Osbourne song. Ozzy had approached Rivers Cuomo for song ideas, and Rivers offered him this song. Ozzy didn't use it, so Weezer kept it for themselves. But a heavier Black Sabbath-style Ozzy version would probably rip.
0: This song was sort of inspired by the Peter Gunn theme by Henry Mancini, which was released in 1958.

0: I know that, but I couldn't have told you where it was from.
1: Fun.
0: Hash, in this context, is of course the form of concentrated cannabis known as hashish. Its use in the Middle East and the Indian subcontinent dates back centuries. Also, I'm no expert, but I don't think a hash pipe is any different than a regular pipe for smoking weed. Unless we're talking about a designated pipe for hash, like this one's for weed, this one's for hash, you know?

0: the Darcys and Kayflay live in Melissa's Mistake. Plus two nights at the Banff Ptarmigan Inn.
1: We're calling out a name right now. Register at x929.ca.
2: Man, we have been on a streak here.
3: Holy, it's been hot.
2: Three, four, five,
3: ever
2: six,
3: since Thanksgiving.
2: Seven, eight. Before Thanksgiving. Even
3: oh
2: going
3: my
2: back
3: Lord.
2: Before that.
3: Yeah.
2: We've had eight winners in a row.
3: That's crazy.
2: People are feeling the crunch here, I think.
3: Yeah.
2: Because it's less than a month now till one weekend only. So
3: that's
2: we're going to keep
3: crazy.
2: Calling names till all the rooms are gone.
3: Yeah.
2: And hopefully yours comes up.
3: Mm-hmm.
2: Right now, though, we're looking for
3: Hannah Sell.
2: Hannah Sell.
3: Hannah Sell.
2: Keep the streak alive,
3: Let's
2: Hannah.
3: Let's do it.
2: Let's go for nine in a row. 403-238-9929.
3: Hannah Sell.
2: Hannah Sell. Call us.
3: Call us.

0: No.
1: The streak comes to an end.
0: Boo.
1: We didn't hear from Hannah Sell.
0: That's fine.
1: That was 8 in a row before, Hannah.
0: It's fine. You know what? That's room for you. So
1: it's your room.
0: Can't be super mad.
1: Hannah was going to be in your room, mm-hmm. but now you're going to hear your name, and you're going to be in that hotel room.
0: Yeah.
1: Cool.
0: Yeah, that's good. That's good for you.
1: Call another name at 11 o'clock with Sam.
0: I was reading an article on the CBC website on the weekend, Beckler, and at the bottom it always tells you a little blurb about the writer. You know how it says, mm-hmm. like, a little quick thing? This one's what this said. It says, Meg Whitten lives in Simcoe County in Ontario. She works in media and took a second job at the dump in 2022 because she is fascinated by what people throw out.
1: And they said dump, not landfill, hey?
0: Dump. Yep.
1: Okay.
0: I was like, that is hilarious.
1: So she writes for CBC and also works at the dump.
0: Works at the dump because
1: two very different jobs.
0: Is fascinated by what people throw out. I was thinking about you, though, because you also love the dump.
1: Big dump guy.
0: Big dump guy.
1: Big dump guy here.
0: The way our hours work, you too could take a second job at the dump if you really wanted to.
1: I probably could.
0: Yeah.
1: I think you got to work full time there. So I'd have two full time. This isn't a full time job.
0: Well, I was going to say, I mean, maybe, can you not work part time at the dump?
1: I don't know. Maybe.
0: I don't know. I don't see why not.
1: I think they're
0: not.
1: All pretty good city jobs, right?
0: Yeah.
1: At the dump. Everyone at the dump is always so happy when I'm there. Like, it must be a decent place to work.
0: It really must be.
1: If you get past the smell.
0: You're right.
1: Because everyone's in a good mood when I'm at the dump.
0: You just go nose blind to it, I'm sure, right?
1: Mm-hmm.
0: Yeah. But it's quite funny that she's this proud of it, that this is the second part of her bio when she's on the CBC website. It's fine.
1: I'd have such good dump stories. I already bring a lot of dump content to the show, I think.
0: You do.
1: But
0: you do.
1: If I worked there.
0: Uh-huh. That's
1: I'd
0: a great
1: have a
0: little,
1: lot of dump content.
0: Great tidbit to add to your dating profile as well, right? Like, love the dump. I wonder what
1: dump.
0: People say that. What? You heard me. Love the dump. So much so that I took a second job there, okay? I love seeing what people throw out.
1: I come from a long line of people who love the dump. My dad loves the dump. Even my mom loves the dump. Loves to accompany my dad when he does dump runs.
0: Interesting.
1: Just 'cause it's an interesting place.
0: Yeah. When she was talking about looking at what people throw out, though, I'm like, is that kind of a nosy thing, right? Like, people who look through your cupboards when you go to somebody's house. You're like, yeah. Is that kind of similar to that? Like, why are you throwing that out?
1: I wonder if it would bum you out if you saw what people were throwing away. You know, if you're like, that's perfectly fine. Someone could use that.
0: That's
1: you know?
0: Just more
1: in
0: for
1: the
0: you
1: dump.
0: Then.
1: But I don't think you're allowed to.
0: Oh, really?
1: To be a dump scavenger if you work there. I'm sure there's rules against it.
0: That's horse crap.
1: Yeah.
0: Why would that
1: be?
0: I mean, if it's going to waste.
1: If you work there, right?
0: I need to know this now. Like, you get discounts when you work at stores. Do you not get a discount when you work at the dump? The discount is you take it, okay? It's yours now.

0: I got thinking about this, Beckler, but are khakis still around?
1: Like the color or the pant?
0: The khaki pant. So that used to be the standard uniform for male teachers when I was growing up. Like, if you were a teacher that was male in high school or middle school, you're wearing khaki pants.
1: It sure did. You had a sweater from the Gap.
0: 100%.
1: And
0: yeah.
1: A pair of khakis on.
0: That's it. And sometimes the sweater was wrapped around your neck, and then you had a little polo on and your khaki pants. There was one teacher that I had that had khaki everything. It was shorts, pants, the cargo pants. That's all he wore. If it was khaki, it was on him. If not, he didn't touch it.
1: Are you teaching students or going on a safari, sir?
0: Seriously.
1: That's an awful lot of khaki.
0: He was fueling the khaki market single-handedly in Brampton, I think, by doing that. So I was just curious. Like, I haven't seen them around much. Have you?
1: Not for... No, I don't... Can't say I have.
0: Also, what a weird khaki. Why the silent H? Like, obviously, khaki. It's got to be a Middle Eastern word, right?
1: Yeah, I think so.
0: Okay, well, I looked into this a little bit. So it comes from the Persian. Oh, yeah.
1: Oh, etymology with Shauna. There we go.
2: Etymology with Shauna.
0: Okay, so it comes from the Persian word kak, which means which means soil or dust, by the way. So then it passed through Hindustani as khaki, meaning dusty or soil colored.
1: That does make sense.
0: It does, from the Persian word kak, though. That's fun.
1: So we just name it
0: after
1: the color.
0: I've kaked myself. Instead of I've soiled myself. That's fun. I like that. Let's bring that back. Can we have that word here too?
1: He's a huge khaki guy.
0: Yeah. Oh, look at that khaki on the ground.
1: Is there anything else named after? Like, just straight up that named after the color? Like, we wouldn't call... I guess, like, blue jeans aren't called blues.
0: No.
1: But that's...
0: Wear your blues. I mean,
1: it's just
0: maybe.
1: The color, right?
0: Yeah. Wear your oranges when you're in jail. Is that a thing? No, I don't think so. Yeah, I think that's it. Just khaki.
1: The ground is covered in khaki.
0: Ah, so much khaki on the ground.
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1: The Calgary Flames will search for their second win of the season tonight in Vegas when they take on the Golden Knights. Meanwhile, Milwaukee will look to sweep the defending World Series champion LA Dodgers out of the NLCS in Game 4 tonight.
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19: Traffic. There is an incident 21st Avenue and 2nd Street Southwest, and another one northbound 16th Avenue, Deerfoot Northeast. If you see anything else, 238 X 929.
20: Minus one right now. High of 11 today. Tomorrow, mainly sunny and 22.
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forsaken. 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

0: I saw a crazy good scallop at the grocery store this week, Shauna.
1: Yeah, it's been way too long.
0: We haven't had a good scallop sighting forever on this show.
1: What was the skull banger looking like?
0: Well, this was an exciting one. It was ombre.
1: Oh, damn.
0: I think is the hair term.
1: Yeah.
0: Where it fades from one color to another.
1: What were the two colors?
0: So it started kind of like a reddish blonde.
1: Okay.
0: Kind of like a strawberry blonde.
1: Yeah.
0: And then it beautifully melded into
1: cascaded,
0: like a dark brown.
1: Is the word.
0: Yes.
1: Yeah. Into a dark brown.
0: Into a dark brown.
1: Oh, wow.
0: And the transition was subtle.
1: So this person takes pride in their skullet.
0: Well, I think what may have happened is this person had shorter hair, had dyed it black or dyed it dark brown, and then
1: it was growing out.
0: Grew it out to full skullet. And the natural strawberry blonde came back through.
1: Wow.
0: I mean, you don't often see a strawberry blonde skullet.
1: No, you don't.
0: A two-tone skullet?
1: You don't often see a dyed skullet because normally these are people who are letting the hair naturally do what it was going to do, which is, you know, bald the top and then grow out, and they're leaving it that way. So somebody who's taken pride in their skullet and dyeing it, that's
0: A little skullet maintenance, eh? A little skull maintenance.
1: Wow.
0: You're right. Most skullets are just that crazy gray color.
1: Mm-hmm.
0: Like that's 99%
1: Melty
0: of the skullets you're going to see.
1: That's what I would say. Yeah.
0: So this was super exciting.
1: Jeez, I love that.
0: Very exciting.
1: Good for them.
0: Yeah, he had some style.
1: That's taking pride in your skull.
0: Mm-hmm.
1: Mm-hmm.
0: What a gift.
1: Jeez.
0: What a gift.
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0: Zolas are playing Commonwealth tonight.
1: That'll be fun.
0: It's the Swooner Anniversary Tour, which was a great album.
1: Yeah.
0: We're going to be playing that at Commonwealth tonight. Yeah, that'll be a fun show.
1: Super fun.
0: Be a fun show.
1: Yeah.
0: This is Beckler and Sean. I just have a very quick 7:30 shout out if I could.
1: Please.
0: I want to give a quick shout out to Free Facebook Marketplace.
1: Mm.
0: And I know it gets a bad rap because there are some weirdos on there. There are lots of people who will just no-show you.
1: Yeah.
0: They're vultures, you know, that will.
1: Uh-huh.
0: But I've posted and claimed a few free items in the past week as part of this project I've been working on. And the people I've been dealing with are great. It's been really good.
1: When I moved from my condo, I used Free Marketplace to get rid of some stuff, and it was awesome.
0: Mm-hmm.
1: Everyone came and they grabbed the stuff, and at the time, like, a lot of them were from Ukraine, and they were just getting started here and stuff, and it was so awesome to be able to be like, here, yeah, take this. So I had a good interaction with Free Marketplace as well.
0: Yeah, it's been going really well. When it works well, it's such a great concept,
1: yeah.
0: Isn't it? It's like, I have this thing that I have no need for.
1: Uh-huh.
0: And you have a need for this thing.
1: We're talking about scavenging from the dump. Well, it's better than that, right?
0: Sure.
1: So you can just exchange for free.
0: We'll just skip the dump altogether.
1: Yep.
0: And do the exchange right here.
1: It's
0: true. I mean, I think it's us our best when it's working well.
1: It's true.
0: Unfortunately, it doesn't always work well.
1: No.
0: But my experience this past week has been great. So shout out to Free Facebook Marketplace.
1: I love this.
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8: There is a crash, 21st Ave and 2nd Street Southwest. Another one northbound 16th Ave and Deerfoot Trail Northeast. That's all I see. Anything else? 238-X929.
9: It's minus 1 right now. The high today 11, which is kind of right where we should be at this time of year. Average is 12, but tomorrow... mainly sunny in 22.
8: Yeah.
9: Beautiful weekend ahead of us as well.
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0: talk the top 10 sick foods, Beckler? Yesterday, I woke up with some sort of death illness, and then I ordered soup and drugs to my house. And it was the most awful thing because I had soup, like it was just from the drugstore. So it was just, I was like, just get me some chicken noodle soup.
1: Mm-hmm.
0: Guy couldn't find it and he refunded the soup. So it arrived.
1: No,
0: and I'm like,
1: that's the thing that you needed.
0: That's all I wanted. That's all I need.
1: I'm glad you clarified too that it's foods when you're sick and not sick foods, because number one would be like Mountain Dew, sick.
0: Oh,
1: you know,
0: I was thinking like sick bum foods, which for me would be cheese. Not that either. Okay, no. Like food for when you're sick, and of course,
1: when you're sick,
0: soup I'm sure would be the pinnacle, right? Like you got to.
1: Okay, so we'll go soup number one.
0: Yeah.
1: Okay.
0: What else would you put on that list?
1: Number two. Have you heard of the BRAT diet?
0: No.
1: So that's like what you're supposed to have when you're recovering.
0: Oh.
1: So my mom always talked about. So I think it's bananas, rice, applesauce, and toast.
0: Okay.
1: So I'm going to go toast for my pick.
0: Toast is good. What about freezies?
1: I had popsicles on my list.
0: Yeah,
1: freezies,
0: same stuff.
1: Popsicles.
0: Just something that like soothes that throat. Those are huge as well.
1: Yeah.
0: Okay. Would you consider pho soup, or is that a separate thing?
1: I think it could be its own thing.
0: Okay, because I think that's
1: Vietnamese
0: good too.
1: Vietnamese soup?
0: Yeah, or a little spicy soup, something like that. Like
1: when you're sick?
0: Yeah.
1: Really?
0: Yeah, spicy stuff's supposed to be good too. It kind of clears out the insides, you know?
1: Ah.
0: Spicy foods. Yeah.
1: Just clear you right out.
0: There's the sinuses. I mean, the other way perhaps as well, depending on what we're going for here. But yeah, okay.
1: Okay. I'm trying to think, if I'm sick, like what are the things that I can keep down, you know?
0: Ice cream.
1: Ice cream is a pretty good one. It's too heavy.
0: Ice cream?
1: What about your bad bum?
0: I can't do ice cream. I'm saying this for you.
1: Okay.
0: I thought maybe, I know you're a big ice cream guy.
1: I'm going to go with like buttered noodles.
0: Buttered?
1: Like plain pasta.
0: What?
1: Like pasta with butter and
0: Ew.
1: A little bit of salt. If you're like, I haven't kept eating down in days.
0: Okay, I suppose. I'm not a big noodle person, as you know. Like that just sounds awful to me, so I'd rather not. What about grilled cheese? I know lots of people who like grilled cheese when
1: that's
0: they're
1: clean.
0: Sick.
1: Yeah, that's really clean.
0: Especially if you dip it in that tomato soup and then you get a mixture of both, right? That's a good balance.
1: Now we're talking. Mm-hmm. Now we're sick.
0: Yeah. And then the big one for me, McDonald's nuggets.
1: Ah, okay.
0: Yeah, when I was a kid and I'd be sick, my mom would be like, what can I bring you home? I know you're sick. And I'd be like, McDonald's, please give me my nuggets.
1: Need nuggies.
0: I need my nugs.
1: Gatorade? What? Would you count Gatorade, or are we not doing beverages?
0: Oh, geez, that's a whole different thing.
1: Is it?
0: That's, yeah.
1: Man, because if I'm not feeling good, just get me a bottle of G0
0: and
1: I'll
0: suck that
1: thing back.
0: You know what I was craving yesterday, and this is weird, and I crave this when I'm sick, is like pop. For some reason, I don't know why.
1: Ginger ale.
0: Yeah.
1: I mean, ginger ale is
0: ginger
1: right
0: ale,
1: after soup.
0: Ginger ale, of course, is the pinnacle. But no, I was just like something carbonated, and I rarely crave that. And yesterday, I was like, why do I want pop right now? Odd.
1: Yeah, I think the bubbles just make you feel...
0: Maybe.
1: You know, lighter or something? The soda pop?
0: I like that. Okay. Well, I think we've rounded up pretty
1: good
0: list here.
2: Beckler and Shauna on Axe.

0: A friend of the show sent me this article, Beckler, and it said, hearing you talk about your hair reminds me of you. It sounds awful. And it was this article about something called uncomfortable hair syndrome.
1: Uncomfortable hair?
0: Have you
1: Oh, Shauna, she has very uncomfortable hair.
0: Have you heard about this?
1: No, I haven't. That's
0: this
1: a first.
0: Is the first I've ever heard of uncomfortable hair syndrome, but this is what it says. Also known as spun glass hair, it's a rare genetic scalp hair disorder where hair grows in multiple directions and cannot be flattened.
1: Can't be tamed.
0: People with suspected uncomfortable hair syndrome, Einstein. And now me.
1: Einstein, Christopher Lloyd.
0: I'm serious.
1: And like, you.
0: Listen as it says, appearance, silvery blonde, straw color, dry, frizzy, wiry hair with a distinct glistening sheen. I was like, this guy.
1: That's
0: oh
1: hilarious.
0: Oh my God. Growth pattern stands straight out from the scalp rather than growing downward.
1: Oh my God.
0: This is me. I think I have.
1: Shauna, Google.
0: I have uncomfortable hair syndrome.
1: I'd never heard of it. Uncombable? Or uncomfortable?
0: This says uncomfortable.
1: Because I've got uncombable here, too, which is also funny.
0: That's even funnier.
1: Google, do me a favor right now. Google spun glass hair and look at the little girl that comes up as the example from the AI overview.
0: Oh, my God. Okay, this is...
1: Holy
0: yeah,
1: crap.
0: You're right. This says uncombable. Oh, but that's even funnier.
1: Man,
0: it is uncombable hair syndrome.
1: The examples Holy that they give hell. Of these kids. Like,
0: these are, okay, I mean, I'm not quite
1: is,
0: that bad.
1: Yours is very, very chill compared to some of these children. Oh my God.
0: If you had hair, what do you do with that? Oh, these poor children.
1: The one girl that comes up, she looks like in Home Alone 2 when Marv of the Wet Bandits gets electrocuted.
0: Yes. Every one of his children looks like they stuck their hands in a socket.
1: Holy crap.
0: Oh, that would be all okay. Well, I mean, I don't have it quite that bad, but
1: uncomfortable.
0: Jeez,
1: hair
0: I've never
1: syndrome.
0: Heard. Yeah, it's got to be
1: spun
0: uncombable.
1: Glass
0: it's
1: hair.
0: Uncombable. Yeah, that's it.
1: Spun
0: oh
1: like
0: my
1: fiberglass
0: God.
1: Hair.
0: That is amazing.
1: Does your hair hurt?
0: Like it's tough.
1: Is it uncomfortable?
0: It's not uncomfortable. It's tough to comb though. So
1: it resists it.
0: It does.
1: No.
0: That's I get no, dreads very often. Even remember last week I was getting my hair done on the air and the girl was like, "Wow, it's tough to get a brush through this." I'm like, "I know."
1: Hey, why is your hairstylist grunting?
0: She, all of a sudden there's just a giant and she hadn't even cut it yet and there's just hair falling on the ground.
1: Sparks coming off it.
0: It's like, we're going to need a bigger
1: Man,
0: comb.
1: This is a big job. I'm going to call in backup here, I think.
0: Comb.
1: I don't, like, if you wear a toque or something and then your hair is lying in different directions. I remember this when I had hair.
0: Yep.
1: Very uncomfortable. Mm-hmm. It kind of hurt, right?
0: Yeah, yeah.
1: And I'm just wondering if that's what life is like for you. I'm just trying to empathize
0: here.
1: It's
0: not so bad, but I got some issues. Like, I've got a dread that forms. It's back.
1: No, not compared to the children that they're showing as examples here. Yours
0: oh, my God, if you had...
1: It could be
0: worse.
1: Those
0: poor children.
1: Oh my God.
0: I feel better

0: I have a Shauna samples for you.
1: Awesome.
0: Although I'm not Shauna, you are.
1: No, Beckler samples.
0: Do you mind if I special guest host?
1: I suppose Shauna samples with Beckler.
0: Okay.
1: Okay.
0: I heard this on a podcast recently. Do you know the song Edge of 17 by Stevie Nicks?
1: Yeah.
0: This one? All-timer song. One of the great songs. Let's wait for Stevie's vocals here.

0: Great song.
1: Awesome song.
0: The way the story goes is that Edge of 17, it was something she misheard. It was Tom Petty's first wife, Jane, who had a really thick Southern accent. And she said she had known Tom since the age of 17.
1: Oh, that's funny.
0: Since the age of 17. Yep. That's a terrible Southern accent.
1: Bad, but
0: I
1: get it. Yep.
0: You can hear it, right?
1: Yep.
0: And then in the studio, they told the guitarist, Stevie Nicks' guitarist, Waddy Wachtel, to imitate The Police, this song by The Police, Bring On The Night. And he had never heard it before, so they were kind of explaining to him what it should sound like. And he says he didn't hear The Police version until long after they had recorded Edge of 17, and he heard it on the radio, and he thought it was their song, and then Sting's vocal came in.
1: Crazy.
0: And he's like, oh, we ripped that song right off. So this is The Police, Bring On The Night. Super similar,
1: oh,
0: hey?
1: Wow. Super similar.
0: So he said he called Stevie and he was like, don't ever do that to me again. Like, make me complicit in this, like, ripoff of a song,
1: crazy.
0: Right?
1: Crazy.
0: So I'd never heard that Police song before.
1: Also, Waddy Wachtel?
0: Funny name, hey?
1: Is that his real name?
0: good question. Is that a stage name? Is that a real name?
1: I need to look that up because I couldn't get over that. It was like, sorry, Waddy Wachtel?
0: Not a lot of Waddies walking around. W-A-D-D-Y.
1: No.
0: Waddy.
1: Waddy. That's not a good name.
0: And then famously sampled by Destiny's Child.
1: Right? Of course.

0: be a good out of bed banger, wouldn't it?
1: It sure would be.
0: Yeah.
1: Also, just so you know, his name is Robert Wachtel.
0: Oh, okay.
1: He chose to go by Waddy, which also strange choice.
0: Better name, more
1: Waddy
0: memorable.
1: Is?
0: Waddy Wachtel.
1: Yeah, true. Waddy. Anyway,
0: that's awesome. 17, stolen from the police and then eventually used for bootylicious.
1: I had no idea.
0: Yeah.
1: That's cool.
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1: The Calgary Flames will search for their second win of the season tonight in Vegas when they take on the Golden Knights. Meanwhile, Milwaukee will look to sweep the defending World Series champion LA Dodgers out of the NLCS in Game 4 tonight.
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8: There is a crash 21st Avenue, 2nd Street Southwest. That's all I see. Anything else? 238X929.
9: A high of 11 today and then 22 tomorrow. The forecast is just beautiful. There's no snow. We're kind of right where we should be or warmer. It's minus one right now. We called a 1 week at only name this morning. They did not call back.
8: No, they didn't.
9: But Sam will have another name for you coming at 11 o'clock. 1 week and only brought to you by Caesars Palace Online Casino, North America's number one casino brand.
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0: I have a million-dollar idea, if I could, Beckler.
1: Okay.
0: So Cliff, my fiancé.
1: Weird.
0: That's super weird. Anyway, I got proposed to, for those who don't know, last weekend. So anyway, he was telling me about how the ring he bought came in this massive box. And he said he actually had to go on Amazon and order a smaller box because the one that it came in, like, didn't fit in his pants pocket.
1: Yeah, I guess it wouldn't, would it? Unless you had huge 90s pants on.
0: Logistically, like all those boxes, they don't fit properly in your pants. So I think this is my million-dollar idea, okay? That you need to get a box that is a jock strap. Okay? So your ring box, it has a little slip in it so you can put the ring in and around your wiener area.
1: Okay? So that it's safe.
0: So that it's safe. And then you could, you know, give yourself a little more endowment down there as well. Huh. But then no one will have to put these giant boxes in these awkward pockets and won't give it away. Because also, if you try and fit it in, you do even get it in there. Well, it's pretty obvious there's a freaking giant box in your pocket.
1: Yeah,
0: you know what I'm saying?
1: It's a big square in your
0: That's
1: pocket,
0: just
1: right?
0: It. So this is my $1 million idea, is some sort of little slip for the ring in your underpants in that way.
1: Okay.
0: So it could be like a jock strap, could be anything like this, but
1: so you're saying you could stuff, well then also.
0: Exactly.
1: Mm.
0: Yeah, gives you again a little more flattering movement down there, and then you got a ring safe as well.
1: I think the concept is good.
0: Okay.
1: When the guy has to go draw the ring.
0: Right.
1: Then he's got to reach down
0: into his pants.
1: And it's going to kind of ruin an otherwise beautiful moment.
0: True.
1: If you're rooting around in there.
0: Although,
1: you know?
0: normally you'd like kind of get it ready out of the box prior. So you could go to the bathroom right when you're just about ready to do it and then put it, you know, closer in your pocket, let's say, rather than going in your junk there and going, I just got to adjust.
1: You could sell like Zin shaped ring boxes.
0: Oh, yeah.
1: So then if it's a fella who hits the Zins.
0: True.
1: Just, hey.
0: Or
1: just
0: skull or
1: yeah,
0: whatever.
1: Exactly.
0: Yeah,
1: it's just his,
0: yeah. But then if you don't normally have chew, then it's like, what? Why do you have a chew?
1: Oh, I just started chewing just today.
0: Yeah, just this one instance. Yeah.
1: Yeah.
0: Mm-hmm. But okay. I think
1: the concept is definitely there. Mm-hmm. We got to iron out the kinks.
0: It is a bit stupid that those boxes are so big. Because really, it's like, what are you gonna do with that?
1: And they don't need to be that
0: big.
1: They
0: don't need to be that big.
1: The contents are tiny.
0: I know. It's just like this old tradition we have where you need it in this giant-ass box.
1: And then you open the box.
0: For those who have to propose, it's like, that's too much.
1: I think you're onto something here.
0: Just rip off the jock strap and then you open it in.
1: Hang on a second here.
0: Here.
1: Let me reach down real nice and deep
0: there.
1: I got something special for you.
0: Yeah, it's nice and warm, too.
1: Real special.

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0: X.

0: So I realized something recently, Beckler. On my 30th birthday, my aunt gave me my Hope Chest blanket. Do you remember that? We actually talked about it as well. So
1: that was a long time ago.
0: It was a long ass time.
1: Long time.
0: Shut
1: ago.
0: Up.
1: Holy man.
0: That was 8 years ago. How old am I? 38. Okay, 8 years ago.
1: A long time ago.
0: So she gifted me this because my sister got hers when she got married. And then I hit 30 and I was not married yet. So in her mind, it was like, ah, she's an old spinster. So my aunt decided to just give me my Hope Chest then because she was like, clearly you're never getting married. And so I have this beautiful blanket. It's like a comforter that is on my bed now. And I went to bed yesterday and I looked at it. I was like, ah! Joke. I am engaged now.
1: Joke's on you.
0: Yeah. Okay. Not an old spinster for the rest of time. She should have held off till my 38th birthday.
1: I had forgotten that that is what a Hope Chest is.
0: Isn't it funny? So I was a hopeless chest recipient.
1: Geez, we hope this girl gets married. We hope someone will take her.
0: There's a lot of hope in this blanket here. A lot of hope.
1: Hope Chest.
0: So now I'm quite happy. I can just phone her up and be like, by the way, you want to take it back and then represent it to me? Or
1: Is it like a cedar chest?
0: Yeah.
1: Is that okay?
0: So she didn't give me the full chest. She just gave me some of the items in it. So maybe there's still some stuff left in that Hope Chest. Probably not very much, though. Not very little hope left.
1: And is it a homemade blanket?
0: Yeah. Yeah. This blanket was made before my grandma passed away. Her and my aunt made it together. So very cool.
1: That's really cool.
0: Very cool keepsake. And they piece it all together and it's all embroidered and everything. So really nice blanket.
1: And here you are, engaged, going to be married.
0: I know.
1: Not the old maid they thought you were.
0: Not
1: hey?
0: The old spinster that I live on to be. So there you go.
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9: There is a crash Sun Valley Boulevard at Sun Mills Drive Southeast. Another one, 21st Ave and 2nd Street Southwest. Anything else, though, 238X929.
10: We're supposed to hit 11 today and then 22 tomorrow. Sounds like it could be a little wind today. It's minus one right now. Leon Bridges is playing the Grey Eagle Event Center next August, the 18th and 19th. And if you'd like to win a pair of tickets, text the word Leon to 403-238-9929 right now.
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0: So I've been working on some projects and listening to a lot of podcasts while I've been at it. You know, a lot of long hours working by myself. So I wanted to find a new audiobook to listen to because, you know, an audiobook can be 12 hours long and can eat up a lot of time.
1: Yeah.
0: So I threw out a request on my Instagram asking for people's recommendations for audiobooks. I would say over half of the responses I got, I don't know how many responses I got, like 100. I would say over half of them were for one book in particular.
1: Which book?
0: Dungeon Crawler Carl.
1: What the hell is Dungeon Crawler
0: Carl? Have you heard of Dungeon Crawler Carl?
1: Sure haven't.
0: So a friend of the show, Jill, has been recommending that book to me for, well, I think since it came out, for
1: years. Science fantasy.
0: Yeah, and saying, you have to read this book. You have to read this book. So actually, my kids and I just started reading it together last week.
1: Yeah.
0: But it's about this, it's about the end of the world, and this dude gets entered into kind of like a reality show survival game, and he has to like make it through these different levels of a quote dungeon in like the husk of the world after it's ended.
1: Crazy.
0: And
1: the concept
0: very,
1: seems nuts.
0: It is a nuts. It's very funny. It's okay. Written very, but I can't believe how big it is. Like,
1: wow.
0: Like you, I hadn't really heard of it other than this one friend of the show who has suggested it, but like dozens and dozens of people were like, you have to read these books.
1: That's
0: and
1: hilarious.
0: Particularly, I guess the audiobook is very good.
1: There's like a top question is why is Dungeon Crawler Carl so popular? It's like,
0: is there an answer to that? Like,
1: no.
0: Was it featured somewhere? Cause it seems to have come out of nowhere and it's absolutely massive right now.
1: That's so funny. You'd think there, someone like did some viral person or some famous celebrity endorse it.
0: Yeah.
1: I can't see anything about that. That's so funny.
0: I wonder if they're going to adapt it into a movie or a TV show.
1: Somebody said that as well.
0: Yeah,
1: social media phenomenon.
0: Adaptation.
1: So someone on social media must have said something like it just went viral. That's funny.
0: Uh-huh. Okay, so if you hear about Dungeon Crawler Carl, if that's what everybody is reading, if
1: now
0: people want the
1: know.
0: Books for Christmas,
1: okay.
0: I guess it's really big. It's good so far. We're only a few chapters in, but we're enjoying it.
1: Fun.
0: Let you know how the rest of it goes.
2: Beckler and Shauna on X.

0: So recently on the show, we were talking about your friend who likes to go on really long walks.
1: Yeah.
0: Regularly.
1: Mm-hmm. This was like this 36-kilometer walk that he just posted, and I was like, that's a long walk.
0: That's really impressive. Yeah. So we just were, you know, discussing that, and the idea came up that we should try a really long walk.
1: Yeah.
0: And one thing led to another, and now it's happening tomorrow.
1: Mm-hmm.
0: I am going to attempt to walk from the very north edge of Calgary to the very south edge of Calgary.
1: Yeah.
0: Starting at 6 o'clock in the morning. So right when the show starts, I'm going to depart from the Shane Holmes show home in Esker Park, like on Drystone Way.
1: Yeah.
0: And I'm going to make my way south throughout the day and hopefully
1: probably
0: make it all the way down to Shane Holmes' show home in Legacy.
1: A 9-hour walk at least?
0: Yeah.
1: Something like that?
0: Probably. I'm aiming for like 9 to 10 hours if I have a good pace. I think I'll be able to.
1: That's crazy.
0: Barring injury, barring anything like that, I expect it's going to hurt.
1: Yep. That's not going to be enjoyable.
0: Nope. But
1: I'm not a huge walker to begin with, so doing that seems crazy. I am going to come join you hopefully for a little bit though, but yeah.
0: Yeah.
1: Mm-hmm.
0: Well, I won't be in studio tomorrow morning. And I figured if we're going to do this, we might as well, you know, put a charitable cause behind this.
1: Totally.
0: So we're going to raise some money for In From the Cold.
1: Yeah.
0: In From the Cold does a lot of really great work helping families who are facing homelessness in Calgary. And we've been
1: teamed up with them before.
0: For years.
1: For years. So that's awesome.
0: We really love them as a charity.
1: Yeah.
0: And I figured, you know, the temperatures are getting colder and the homeless population in Calgary does an awful lot of walking.
1: Totally.
0: That is the primary method of transportation around the city.
1: Yep.
0: So a walking challenge seemed appropriate for this. Yeah. So I'm getting a donation page ready to go right now if you'd like to support it. I figured you could even like sponsor a kilometer.
1: Yeah.
0: You know, if you want to throw a few bucks my way, then.
1: Like how you can sponsor a highway?
0: Just like that. Yep. Adopt a highway. Adopt a kilometer. So kilometer 27 will be brought to us by you, right?
1: And, yeah.
0: And whatever pain I'm feeling at that point. So,
1: I hope my biggest fear is that you'll injure yourself. Like permanently, so don't do that.
0: Yeah, you know? I was thinking about that. It's like I can push through pain and discomfort and stuff, but you don't want to do like lasting damage to the joints. And I've never walked anywhere near 42 kilometers before. That is a marathon.
1: That's a full marathon. Yeah.
0: And just so happened that that's about as long as Calgary is from tip to tip.
1: Which is crazy. So, although it's going to be longer soon, I'm sure.
0: Yeah, it's true. This in a few years, this would be a different challenge, wouldn't it? So we'll see how that goes tomorrow. The weather's supposed to be beautiful. That's why we kind of wanted to rush it and do it.
1: Yeah.
0: Do it tomorrow. It's supposed to be like 22, I think.
1: Mm-hmm.
0: So it'll be cool in the morning when I start. I'm a little worried about crossing Nose Hill in the dark.
1: Yeah, the sun will be sort of up by that time, hopefully.
0: I hope so.
1: Maybe.
0: I bought a headlamp.
1: Good call.
0: Yeah, and I'll be on the phone still doing the show, but
1: bring some coyote spray, you know?
0: Yeah, I probably should, hey?
1: Mm-hmm.
0: I'm getting my supplies ready tonight. Got a list that I'm going to need, but
1: he's going on a walkabout. You're going to really discover yourself tomorrow.
0: I'm going to find myself
1: tomorrow,
0: I think.
1: You're going to find yourself, yeah.
0: And I'm going to find out which parts of my body hurt the most.

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21: There's a crash, Sun Valley Boulevard and Sun Mills Drive Southeast. That's it, though. Anything else? 238-X929.
22: 11 for a high today, a little windy. Tomorrow, mainly sunny and 22. It's plus one right now.
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0: What did you learn about today, Shauna?
1: I learned about a new unique way we're burying the dead. I'll get into that.
0: That we are burying the dead, like as a society?
1: Yeah, yeah.
0: Okay.
1: Yeah, we're doing some new, different things in different countries because we need to. I'll explain that.
0: Sure.
1: What about you?
0: I learned about a job that seems like it would be tougher in the winter, but counterintuitively isn't.
1: Oh.
0: Yeah.
1: Okay.
0: I'll explain this in a minute.

0: What did you learn, Shauna?
1: I learned about these different ways that people are now burying the dead. So from Brazil to Israel, many different countries are experimenting with these like apartment blocks.
0: Oh.
1: Where rather than having graves, right, where you bury, a lot of these places don't have a ton of real estate to do that. So instead it's like a building that's built up and then you can go and visit these graves in essentially an apartment block.
0: So it's like a tall mausoleum, basically.
1: That's basically it. And I was like, that's a bit strange.
0: A little spooky.
1: Yeah. When you look at them, it's just spooky. I guess so. It's just a bit weird to think you like go up these stairs and these elevators and then you're just surrounded by a bunch of dead people. But
0: yeah,
1: again, it makes sense when you think about the fact that if you don't have the ground space, what are you going to do with these bodies? So
0: I'm just going with cremation too.
1: Me too.
0: Scatter my ashes somewhere nice.
1: Hell yeah. Make me into a record.
0: Oh yeah. You can do that, right?
1: Well, for me as you know, you're going to send me off a mountain.
0: We're going to light you on fire on your snowboard and push you off a mountain.
1: Yes. Yeah, well, that's still my plan.
0: Friend of the show who had some of her dad's ashes made into tattoo ink, which I didn't know you could do either.
1: Yeah, there's a lot of really cool things you can actually do with ashes now, which are pretty neat. So
0: cool.
1: Yeah.
0: I was off yesterday to take delivery of our hot tub.
1: Mm-hmm.
0: Very exciting.
1: Very exciting.
0: Our neighbors on the street, they got a new one and they just gave us their old one, which is awesome.
1: That's still awesome.
0: Yep. So I was busy doing prep in the yard and then I had that delivered yesterday. Initially, because I'm so cheap, I was like, could I just get some guys together and move this ourselves? And I'm really glad we didn't after seeing how the guys do it.
1: Yeah.
0: So the crew that we hired
1: to do it,
0: they come with like, they have a specialized dolly and all these like lifters. They even have this like airbag that they fill up.
1: Oh, cool.
0: That you can put the hot tub on and then sort of like maneuver it into place. And I was like, well, I have none of that.
1: Also, you already got the hot tub for free, cheap Sasky. You were then going to get it moved for free as well.
0: Shauna, I have tried to save money at every step along the way here.
1: My God.
0: So just legendarily cheap.
1: Yeah, that's incredible.
0: Yeah, so anyway.
1: That's a new level.
0: I was talking to one of the guys who was doing the delivery and I was like, that'd be a tough job because like they're heavy as, you know, and there's always the potential that you're going to wreck something or that you're going to like hurt yourself, you know? And, but I was saying, do you guys deliver all winter? And he said, yeah. He said, it's actually a little easier in the snow.
1: Oh, because you can slide it easier?
0: Because they have a big sled, and I saw it.
1: That's fun.
0: This polyurethane sled that they'll put the tub on instead of a dolly, and they can just slide it.
1: Cool.
0: And I was even like, you know, there was one part in my yard where we had to like shim it up with boards because the ground was uneven, and the dolly wouldn't go across that. And I was like, well, I guess if it's snowed, you could just like build it up with snow, couldn't you? Like you could build a perfect track to bring it in wherever you needed to. So never thought about that. I guess if it was really slippery, it wouldn't be easy.
1: No.
0: And they said if it gets too cold, they won't deliver.
1: Fair.
0: But I never would have thought that'd be a job that might be easier in the snow.
1: No.
0: He said it is. So
1: that's fun.
0: Yeah. 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

0: right.
1: That's it.
0: That is it.
1: Yeah.
0: Sam's in next with another one we can only name for you at 11 o'clock.
1: Yes. Hopefully it's yours.
0: I'm hoping to see some more good submissions for the big experiment.
1: Yeah, me too.
0: There's $5,000 and a bunch of other great prizes that are all going to go to one person.
1: Yeah.
0: Who does the best job of showing us their ex, showing off their love for the station.
1: Mm-hmm.
0: We've had some good submissions so far.
1: Yep.
0: So whatever you're cooking up, get them in. We want to see them.
1: Yeah. Get that out to us. Get that to us.
0: Tomorrow you'll be here in studio.
1: Yes.
0: I will be walking across Calgary starting at 6 in the morning in the far northwest, the community of Esker Park.
1: Yeah.
0: At the Shane Home Show Home there, and I'm going to try to make my way all the way to the south end of town in Legacy. It's about 42 kilometers.
1: That's crazy.
0: I expect it's going to take 10 hours or so if I set a good pace.
1: It's a long walkabout you're doing tomorrow.
0: Uh-huh.
1: Mm-hmm.
0: But we're raising money for In From the Cold, so we'll have details on how you can support that tomorrow if you want.
1: Yes.
0: But it's going to be a beautiful day.
1: Mm-hmm.
0: Hopefully I don't hurt too bad, and maybe I'll even see you as I cross the entirety of our beautiful city here. So, yeah. I've got your context clip of today's show right here.
1: Just cack.
0: Cack.
1: It's
0: the ground is covered in cack.
1: Ah, so much cack.

It's Grandson with Dirty on X. My name is Sam. Last night, got to hate watch the LA Dodgers again. That was great. That was awesome. Will it bring back the pain from losing in the World Series last year? No. No, it won't. But I'm not going to lie. The Fox broadcast crew just panning to sad Dodgers fans as they go down 3-0. And they're definitely probably losing. That was incredible. Oh, what a way to spend my Wednesday night. Watching the LA Dodgers lose, that's what it's all about.

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1: I stumbled across the funniest Instagram account, Shauna. It's these two guys, and I think they're in Washington, and they just film their commute, and then they talk about the things that they see on the freeway.
2: Oh, that's fun.
1: Like well-secured loads, poorly secured loads, people who shouldn't be in the carpool lane. And their videos, they get so cranked. 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This is one where they saw a woman who was about to light a cigarette while she was driving.
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4: 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She's ready to fire that thing up. Come on. 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

That is Def Cab for Cutie and their latest Riptides. Now, they are coming back to Calgary. I don't know if you saw this announcement yesterday, but they're going to be part of the Spruce Meadows Live and Intimate Indoor Concert Series. They're going to be playing July 2nd at Spruce Meadows. I believe pre-sale tickets are on sale now. If you want more info, you can find it at sprucemeadows.com/concerts. What a time that's going to be. Death Cab for Cutie, one of those bands for me that I've never seen before, and they were on the bucket list, so I know where I'm going to be on July 2nd. I'm going to be at Spruce Meadows, and probably for a lot of that week, too.

So people continue to ask questions about LeBron James and his helicopter. Yes, this man has a helicopter that is traveling him between Philadelphia, where he plays for the 76ers, and New York City, where he's decided to live. He's a Philadelphia 76er, but he doesn't live in Philadelphia. He's not living there. He's living in New York. They're asking questions about, like, how can he afford to get this, like, sponsored helicopter, and, like, if he's breaking league rules or taking money under the table. Can we just, like, focus in on the fact that, like, the man signed with Philadelphia but was like, hey, I don't want to live here. I'm good. I actively just would rather spend as little time in Philadelphia as possible.

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Your next one weekend only name is coming up in 3 minutes and 13 seconds after the beaches. 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So get it on there. X929.ca. We want you to join us in band. So make sure your name is on the queue to call list and keep listening for just a few minutes here.

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Alyssa Fear call back within the 92 seconds? Is she coming to One Weekend Only with us? Well, let's find out. Melissa did not call back, but that's good news for you. The room that you can win at 4 o'clock with Mariah and Ty. Make sure your name's on the queue to call list. 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
8: This hour's fresh cut comes from the Zolas. It's a track called Black Gatorade. 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
1: It's Matt Mason on X. My name is Sam. And I saw today that the Supreme Court is hearing an appeal again on single-use plastics. The people who are appealing this want this to be reversed. Now, here's the thing. I'm a huge fan of, you know, moving to biodegradable materials and saving what we can on, like, packaging and stuff. Because a lot of the stuff we have, it's too much. But if they made one amendment to this rule, it would be, can you please bring back the regular straws? Every time I go and get myself a crisp fountain Diet Cola, I mean, the Diet Coke is eaten away at the paper straw within like 5 minutes, which, you know, wouldn't be there with plastic. Does make me question what's in Diet Coke, but at this point I'm so addicted, I'm not going to question it. I just need a plastic straw so it doesn't eat away at the paper.

So KG Elephant working on new music. I chatted with Matt Schultz of KG Elephant. That chat is posted up on the X website if you want to check it out. We chatted about beaches in Tennessee, and they've put out a new track, Dying in Reverse. There's got to be more new music coming from them. I'm guessing they're not stopping at two singles. And, you know, we don't have North American tour dates yet. They've announced, like, EU, UK. But they are going to be playing the halftime show of the NFL game on November 15th. They're going to be playing Dying in Reverse and a couple other tracks on that. So, you know what? That'll tide me over until they officially announce, hopefully, a tour that makes a stop in Alberta. I don't know if they're even doing a North American run, but usually if a band announces that they're doing like a EU UK run, there'll be other dates to follow, right? Cage, come on back. We'd love to see you.

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Text me Murphy, and I'll pick someone here after Almost Monday and City in Color. 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

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You call us in within 92 seconds. You're joining us at One Weekend Only. The rooms are filling up, but we still got space left, and we want you to be there. 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

That song by Somber, 12 to 12, consistently really good on the Music Advisory Panel. 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If you don't like it, also take the Music Advisory Panel. It's quick and easy. You can find it. 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Hit me up on the text line. I'll send you the direct link so you don't even have to search through the website. You can just click onto the link and take the map. 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

I'm happy to report, so far in October, I've only housed a 50-pack of Halloween candy so far. It's not great. I definitely could have been better with it, but every time I go to the grocery store, I'm finding restraint. I'm not buying that box. You know, they got like the 100 or 120 boxes of candy sitting there, and I look at it, kind of drooling every time. Luckily, only one box down, and you know what? I'm resisting. They got all the sales on the Halloween candy, trying to incentivize you to buy it early. To be honest, at this point, to save my physical health, I'm going to wait until like October 27th to buy it, because, I mean, how much Halloween candy can I eat in 4 days before Halloween? I'll still have some left, right?

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1: I don't know if you saw this, Beckler. The Innisfail RCMP are looking for names for their German Shepherds right now. So you might think that I was thinking we should come up with some pun names for these dogs.
2: That is what I was thinking, yes.
1: We often do. No, though. Instead, when I heard this, I was envisioning a literal shepherd that is German. A Euro shepherd.
2: A Euro shepherd.
1: Like the three wise men type shepherd.
3: Oh, no. Where have all my sheep gone? Oh.
1: Always German shepherds. Euro shepherds.
3: Oh. I fell asleep in a meadow and now I am missing some sheep.
1: Mm, oh. Look at my sexy staff, Hans.
3: Mm. I have a long, curvy stick. You want to touch it? Yeah.
1: I love the fuzzy sheep. I schnoozle with them to keep me warm.
2: The other thing that's really funny is the idea of thinking of a German shepherd dog breed
1: being very
2: as
1: German
2: also
1: as
2: having
1: well.
2: That voice in its head. Where it's like, why are you running? I only want to dance with you. Yeah.
1: I just want to play with your horse.
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saw today that the equipment manager of the Calgary Stampeders, George Hopkins, going to step down as equipment manager after a 55-year run with the team. Legendary. That's unreal. Can you imagine spending 55 years with one organization, with one job? Can you imagine doing the job you're doing currently for the next 55 years? Hey, you know what? I'd love to be working at X for the next 55 years. I probably won't be, though. Probably not. You never count it out, but yeah, I'd say probably not. What a run. Man, I get like 3 or 4 years into a job, and I'm like, wow, that's been a long time. 55 years. Unreal.

Man, this is a time where I'm really watching my wallet. Because you're starting to see the announcements of all of like the spring, summer tours for a lot of bands. Like just yesterday, Spruce Meadows announced their entire live and intimate concert series. All the tickets go on sale at the same time. Death Cab for Cutie, Arkells are coming. They've got like Matt Good and his band coming. It's like, oh boy. All right. Well, am I buying three pairs of tickets to that? And then you see other, you know, bands doing massive tour announcements. Like Oasis announced their Live 27 thing. Those are not cheap tickets. All these different things. Feels like I'm just dodging the landmine of like, where is next year's paychecks gonna go?

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We are going to be seeing Boy Golden at One Weekend Only. He's part of the Saturday lineup. And if you are a fan of Boy Golden, he is putting out an expanded deluxe edition of his latest record, Best of Our Possible Lives, which very much might be his best possible work so far. It's a great record. That comes out on Friday, tomorrow, if you want to check it out. Man, I'm excited. I know a lot of people have been talking about, like, oh, like, who are you most excited about for One Weekend Only? For me, personally, it's Boy Golden. By a mile. I'm ready to hang out in the Church of Better Days at One Weekend Only. It's going to be great.

So over the weekend, Jack White, continuing on his tour, made a surprise announcement with the return of the Raconteurs. It happened at one of his Nashville shows. The entire encore was the Raconteurs reuniting for the first time since 2019. And it's got fans of that band wondering, man, are they making a comeback? Are they coming back? Are the Raconteurs making new tunes? Don't know about that yet. You know, nothing out there about that. I will say, like, they are one of those bands that take definite hiatuses. Brendan Benson has his own things going on. Patrick Keeler. Jack White, of course, has his solo stuff that's been working really well for him. But, man, I would love to see the return of the Raconteurs. Doesn't even have to necessarily be an album. Maybe just do a tour, guys. I'd go to that.

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coming up at 4 o'clock. You don't want to miss that. 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X929.ca, super quick, takes you like 5 minutes. And make sure you were listening back at 7, 11, and 4. If your name is on that queue to call list, and that's it. I'm going to hand things over to Mariah and Ty. I will see you tomorrow.

0: We're back,
1: and we will be doing something much more fun. Maybe being hungover on this day exactly 1 month from now, you know? That's what I'm kind of thinking.
2: I was like, who says I'm not right now?
0: Oh, no.
3: Just kidding, I'm all right.
1: You didn't say you're not hungover, you said I'm all right.
2: Yeah,
1: very funny. Well, that's Ty's code. That's exactly what he's going to be saying on 1 Week and Only Two if you come up to him and say, hey, man, how's your time going? He's going to go, you know, I'm all right. If you want to make sure that you win your way in, the only way you can do so is by entering your name, x929.ca. Do
2: that. Yes, go register your name right now because you still got like a month to get into this.
1: Lots of people to win.
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1: Let's start with the NHL, where six Canadian teams hit the ice tonight. The Edmonton Oilers put their 5-0-1 record on the line when they host Utah. The Calgary Flames will search for their second win of the season in Vegas when they take on the Golden Knights. The Toronto Maple Leafs host Buffalo. The Ottawa Senators welcome the New York Islanders. Elsewhere, the Vancouver Canucks are in Florida and the Winnipeg Jets are in Chicago. Off the ice, the Detroit Red Wings have signed two-time All-Star forward Alex DeBrincat to a seven-year contract worth $13 million per season. The 28-year-old has 298 career goals and 603 points. On the hardwood, Kawhi Leonard and his Toronto Raptors are in New York for the second half of a home-and-home series against the Knicks in NBA preseason action tonight. And the CFL has appointed Greg Dick as its deputy commissioner. Dick has been the CFL's chief football operations officer and head of Grey Cup and events since 2023.
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0: serenade her now. Don't waste that pretty voice.
1: Yeah, but this is life we're living. Life ain't always about forgiving. She's my lady in a summer dress.

0: X Afternoons with Mariah and Ty. There's a movie out right now called Whale Fall. Did you see it? Have you heard of it?
1: I feel like it's not ringing a bell.
0: It's a movie about a guy who gets swallowed by a whale and has to escape.
1: Who is in it?
0: Austin Abrams, I believe. Same guy in Resident Evil. But I was reading reviews for it, and like some of the reviews are like, yeah, it's pretty good. But one review that caught my eye, because it said like, oh, this movie really preys on the visceral human fear of being swallowed by a whale.
1: Excuse me?
0: And I said, what? Like, it's like that's a universal fear?
1: They're like, you know what? Spiders and then getting ingested by a whale.
0: You know, everyone I know, I'm like, what's your fear? They're like, heights, being swallowed by a whale.
1: What is that tale? That is a story. Is that not?
0: Yes. I believe it's an old novel.
1: What is it?
0: I think it's Moby Dick.
1: That's what I was about to say. Yeah. It's just the new retelling of Moby Dick.
0: And that's when the fear began.
1: Sorry.
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0: X Afternoons with Mariah and Ty. I found this so interesting, even though I don't know if it really works, but apparently somebody, a developer in Poland, got tired of being creeped out with people secretly recording using the Meta AI glasses, okay. Right? So now there's a free app out there developed by this person so that you can detect whether someone is wearing smart glasses near you. And the name is the best part of it. It's called Zuck Off. Isn't that fantastic?
1: That's really good.
0: It can't tell if the person is necessarily recording, but it'll just notify you that somebody has these AI smart glasses on. So you could just, you know, vacay the whole way in general. That's amazing. I think that that deserves a round of applause. It's sad that it has to come to that, you know, that these inventions are coming out and then women have to make apps to make themselves feel safer or at least less
2: creeped out.
0: You
2: gotta be hoping that the sales on these are just like falling off because everyone's just saying perv glasses, perv glasses.
0: Well, that's
2: perv
0: what
2: glasses.
0: I mean. And again, I've seen this before online. To what extent are people using these for not creeping? Like maybe if you're like a bird watcher
2: or like you're biking a trail or something.
0: Sure. But even then,
2: like
0: if
2: just
0: you're
2: get
0: doing
2: a GoPro.
0: Like, yeah. Like you can't tell me that these glasses for extreme sports where you need hands free are fixed to your face so well that they're not going to fall off. I feel like that argument just falls flat. Right. You know?
2: Yeah. Like, I don't know. You're going to look like a perv, or you can download the Zuck Off app. That's what it's called.
0: Yeah. For okay. free. Right, Zuck Off.
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0: X Afternoons with Mariah and Ty. Have you seen the video of Mark Zuckerberg attempting to drink a Guinness?
1: No, I feel like that's not on my algorithm. I'm glad it's not because everybody probably has some things to say about that. That's like one of the most human things that he's ever done. Just enjoy a beverage.
0: Yeah, he is a robot. It almost looks like in the video he's attempting to drink it and thinking it's maybe motor oil, something that he would enjoy. And he immediately makes a face afterwards. So now I've been thinking, oh my goodness, this is how we know who's AI and who's not.
1: Oh, there you go. Okay.
0: So I was thinking, you know, we got some Guinnesses right here, and we'll see if you can stomach this without making a face. So here, take this Guinness.
1: We don't even have a glass. So now what am I gotta...
0: Yeah, you're already coming up with excuses.
1: Well, what am I going to do with the weight in this can?
0: You can still drink it out of the can, Mariah.
1: It's not intended in its weight.
0: All of a sudden, you're the Guinness expert?
1: Well,
0: all I'm saying is you were gone for like a whole year. And how do I know this is the real you? How do I know you're not a robot?
1: I just want to go look up this video to see how he reacted to make sure that I don't look this way. But I feel I'll be all right. You're going to start?
0: Well, go for it. Yeah, go for it.
1: We can't even split the G.
0: It's fine. I don't know. I don't know about that. There was a face. You're a robot.
1: It's Guinness. You're easily the most enjoyed beer on the planet.
0: It's good. Come on.
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1: Hey, is that like cool, sweet ass interview that somebody here at X Afternoons did with Josh Homme?
2: It's going to be airing, I believe, the day before the album for this releases.
1: Wow, I don't know Afternoons did that.
2: I would assume he was incredibly nervous when he did it. I mean, they did it. Who knows? This is the latest song from Queens of the Stone Age. Their album drops October 30th. You let us know what you think. 238-9929. It's Where the Goth Girl's At on X.

0: Fox Afternoons with Mariah and Ty. I saw online people are very excited that apparently in the U.S., I'm sure they'll make their way to Canada, but the mini 1998 Furbies are back in the form of a keychain. Now, they've had Furbies back for a while, but they released them in kind of odd-looking 2000s style, and it just wasn't hitting the same as the old Furbies. So now they're saying you can collect them all. They got like 15 of the original designs. The thing that people are pissed off about, though, is that they're not actually fuzzy like the former Furbies. They're just like plasti dipped little smushy creations. So I just get mad at Hasbro, you know, the creators of these guys. Why can't they just do it exactly like how they had them before?
1: And then they wonder why they fell off to Labubu.
0: That's what I mean.
1: They wonder why those little Labubus came in and whooped their butts.
0: And I'm like, this is why they brought them back as a keychain, not even to give them like the furry, like fuzzy little cuteness.
1: Can
0: about
1: you
0: them?
1: Teach him to swear, Mariah?
0: Who knows?
1: If you can't teach him to swear, I'm instantly out. That's what the whole point
0: that
1: of having a Furby was.
0: That honestly was the point of having a Furby.
1: Yeah,
0: it was very
1: absolutely
0: taboo.
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0: Oh, no. This is definitely going to creep its way into Canada. Tesco is a grocery supermarket in the UK, and they're now having influencer videos play in the grocery store to sell you on the products.
1: Oh, my God.
0: What happened to the free samples?
1: Well, that's what I mean. Is everybody so concerned about what they're purchasing to a point where they need to rely off of probably paid for half-botched bait of content creators?
0: Do you trust it more than you trust, like I was saying, like the Gordon Ramsay frozen meals?
1: The celebrity influence?
0: Endorse?
1: Yeah. I don't know. Do you think that we could go away from endorsements in general? Like maybe
0: no.
1: That, you know, what's wrong with just going back to a window display when you're shopping?
0: No.
1: Why don't we just see the product on display?
0: Listen, when I buy that Gordon Ramsay frozen microwave meal, I know that that's exactly how it tastes in Hell's Kitchen when you go there.
1: You're like, yeah, you know what? I stand by this Red Seal Michelin star chef microwaving his best creations.
0: I know he's down with that, for sure. I don't know if I can trust these influencers. Depends how many followers they got, I guess, and then maybe I'll take them seriously.
1: Yeah, they give you their follower count, too, at the top before the video starts.
0: Yeah, then you know it's legit.
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0: Are you missing out on X Mornings with Beckler and Shauna?
1: I have to admit something to you. Sometimes when I write your name, it autocorrects to Neckler.
2: Neckler is not a word either. I don't
1: Neckler
2: know why
1: is
2: it would
1: not
2: autocorrect
1: a word.
2: That.
1: I have no idea why.
2: I've
1: it's
2: seen
1: like
2: heckler because that is actually a word. Mm-hmm. But
1: you should focus your gym cut because you said recently that you're going to cut at the gym to try and lose a little bit of whatever. Instead, use that cut to focus directly on neck, please. To
2: do
1: become
2: mostly
1: Neckler.
2: Neck?
1: Only neck.
2: I don't remember where I heard this, but or if I was even correct, but I've heard that like if your neck gets too big, like I think what happens to some wrestlers because there's a lot of neck involved in wrestling. Right? Uh-huh. It can like kind of constrict your breathing.
1: Let's not go that far in your neck.
2: Where I'm just
1: okay,
2: wheezing over.
1: Okay,
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1: It would be done.
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3: I was just going to say that. 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

0: Wow, just another air ball for us. Bad luck today. Kayla Pelche didn't make it in. You didn't call us back. That's all right.
1: Name goes back in the draw. Fingers crossed. Wow.
0: Yeah.
1: 0-3 today.
0: Bummer. Okay. Better luck tomorrow. Better luck tomorrow. Your next chance to hear your name called out is at 7 a.m. tomorrow with Beckler and Shauna. It's all right, Ty. I'll tell you something that will cheer you up.
1: What is it?
0: It's me having a really scary moment this morning. I know you'll laugh. It's okay. I'm obviously fine. I'm here.
1: All right. Well, I'm hooked already, and I'm already cheered up. Yes.
2: 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On Calgary's Alternative.

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0: Mix Afternoons with Mariah and Ty. If you have a white jacket, just don't wear it. Just don't ever wear it. That is the moral of this story.
1: Did
0: I'm going
1: to
0: tell
1: milk
0: you.
1: Drink milk to go? Chocolate milk to go?
0: Yeah, that's what ruined my white jacket was chocolate milk. No.
1: I don't know.
0: I'll do you one better. So I'm walking with my dog this morning and I decided to bust out. It's not poo. It's not dog poo. Thank God. Sure. I'll do you one even better. I'll save you before you start to get icked out. No, my dog Arthur, he's amazing and I love him. But any second I give him with a little bit of freedom, he seems to ruin him for himself. We're walking down a pathway and people seem to feed the ducks in my neighborhood. There's waterways by my house and I don't know why people want to feed the ducks. I'm like, I guess, and there's duck poop everywhere. It's gross, whatever. So my dog goes and he chases the ducks naturally. And I gave him a long leash today. He clotheslined me around a tree. I had a cup of coffee in my hand. Coffee went all over my white parka in my hair, burnt my hands. And the dog didn't catch the duck. Obviously he's never going to catch the duck. He's fast. He's not that fast, but my whole morning was ruined. Just for giving my dog a little bit of freedom.
1: Yeah, so is that jacket, like, how much Tide to Go did you use?
0: Oh, I'm taking that to the dry cleaners immediately.
1: Oh, okay.
0: It's a dry clean only item, which makes it even worse.
1: I was like, Tide to Go. I mean,
0: yeah, whole jacket sleeve, Tide to Go.
1: I don't know, 6 tubes and you'll be fine.
0: Yeah.
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0: X Afternoons with Mariah and Ty. As we've talked about before on the show, it's that time of the year where the countdowns and the most meaningful and kind of pinpoint moments of the year get looked at again. And this is always such an intense one. And I want to see next year. I understand the imagery and the sentiment and the importance behind it. But I'm like, does it always have to be so harsh? The image that won for Wildlife Photographer of the Year, this is something that National Geographic does, is just so nature is metal. Do you follow that account on Instagram?
1: A little bit, yeah. It's pretty scary.
0: It just shows the horrific truths of animals and what they have to do for survival. And, you know, just circle of life, I guess. But this photo this year is just sad. I don't know if it makes me more sad because I'm a mom now, but I'm like, oh my gosh. Italian photographer, he said that this was heartbreakingly poignant. It was a African elephant walking in a river valley, and the photo shows it carrying what looks to be as a deceased baby elephant. So the mother is mourning the loss of its baby elephant, and it captured it, the aftermath. And it's very sad. It's this mother cradling its baby. But
1: wait. So this won an award?
0: This did win an award.
1: For the most gut-wrenching photo?
0: Yeah, no, it's always for a top wildlife photograph of the year. And usually the contenders are always things that are very gut-wrenching. Like another photo that was submitted, it was noted upon, but it didn't win. I don't know where it's taken, but it's somewhere that there's a wildcat that was obviously hunted, and it's now up on the top of a fence being dried out. It's very sad. And I'm like, man, can't we just have like, you know, maybe a nice like bumblebee. There's another one of two flies up close. Fly eating another fly.
1: What kind of dark web are you on?
0: This is National Geographic,
1: yeah,
0: baby.
1: Yeah, probably the dark web version.
0: It's just the truth. I'm like, can we not have something cute? Oh, there they go. They did have one bumblebee. That's the only happy photo that's been submitted.
1: Yeah.
0: I'm like, I don't know. Why do we have to have it so horrific? Can it just be cute and kind?
1: National Horographic.
0: That's right. That should be the next.
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0: You were just saying to me how a good brand needs to launch with an awesome mascot.
1: Yes.
0: Well, Liberty Mutual, some insurance fund in America or something.
1: Oh, boy.
0: They have a new mascot called Liberty Bibberty.
1: I like that name.
0: It's like a yellow ball with a Statue of Liberty crown on it.
1: Oh, I see it now. Yeah. There's Liberty Bibberty.
0: Everybody wants to kill it.
1: Oh, why? He's kind of cute.
0: I don't know. They don't like it. Maybe Liberty Mutual, not so chill of a business.
1: Do you think that this is AI?
0: No, I think they've had that mascot for a while.
1: Yeah, I'm seeing a video of Day in the Life of Liberty Bibberty, and it's a puppet.
0: But let me tell you this, you know, people do want to hurt Liberty Bibberty here. I'm seeing a lot of that. But let me tell you, you are on to something, because I didn't really know what Liberty Mutual was until this.
1: Until Liberty Bibberty.
0: Yeah, so even if your mascot sucks and people want to beat it up,
1: it's still doing marketing for you.
0: Yeah, it's doing the marketing.
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7: Traffic-wise, we got an accident on 9th Ave east of 85th Street Southwest. We got an accident on southbound McLeod Trail approaching Heritage Drive Southwest as well, blocking the southbound left lane and turn lane.
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0: X Afternoons with Mariah and Ty. This is a good headline to read. It restores my faith in people. There was a small town library in upstate New York that held this event, and they weren't necessarily expecting this big of a turnout, but they called it Bye Bye AI. And all they did was invited people down to the library and said, hey, we will help you remove AI from your devices if you don't want AI, if you have apps on there that you're not sure if they are AI or not.
1: They just throw your phone on the ground and stomp on it?
0: Yeah, they actually
1: they're all like pre-installed.
0: Drop it in boiling water and say, thanks for coming by.
1: Here's a Nokia.
0: No, it's kind of cute. I'm like, that would be helpful for a lot of people, like myself included. There's been many like just random, you know what I mean, like apps that I've had, and you're like,
1: a ChatGPT, Google Gemini,
0: just like anything that you're using. Like I have
1: Rock lady.
0: No. Like I have a couple of those like scanner apps to like help identify like food and things like that, and different like warning labels on stuff. And I'm like, I don't know, like who knows how much AI you're really even using.
1: Yeah.
0: It's not just as simple as ChatGPT. It makes me happy that people want to cleanse themselves of this.
1: Go get like a BlackBerry Pearl.
0: Maybe that's the true answer. Just getting like a brick phone,
1: yeah,
0: you know?
1: Go back to the old days, play Snake. Pretty addictive.
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20: Got an accident on Stonehill Gate and Barlow Trail Northeast, and traffic signals flashing red on Memorial Drive and Deerfoot Trail Southeast.
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0: Geeks Afternoons with Mariah and Ty. This is a long fade out on this song. All right, there we go. Cheers, no doubt. So over in Japan, two anime characters finally became a couple after 28 years of Will They, Won't They?
1: And who is it?
0: I don't know. I've never seen this show or read this manga or whatever it is.
1: Okay.
0: It's called Detective Conan. And after 28 years, the whole like nation is celebrating with trucks and a boat going around all of Japan.
1: So beautiful.
0: And I was like, this is something that's so Mariah coded. Like if
1: I'd probably cry.
0: Yeah.
1: Oh, this I found this. I found the article. I'm going to start getting teary. This is cute.
0: Just over this fake couple?
1: Yeah.
0: Okay.
1: Come on. That's so sweet. Look at that. Ugh. You got to love when people just have a full circle moment.
0: Yeah. 28 years is, you know.
1: Character arc, baby. They finally found love.
0: Yeah. How long has it taken the books you read?
1: Oh,
0: like three pages.
1: Please, come on.
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0: but it bears repeating now.
1: X Afternoons with Mariah and Ty. Now, usually I'm not like a rewatcher.
2: Oh my God, that's all you do. I think this is like so bad.
1: I said that
2: because
1: I know you would get mad.
2: I am mad that you're doing this again. Like, what is wrong
1: with
2: you?
1: This is the first time I've ever rewatched the show.
2: Oh my God, that's probably
1: God forbid I'm trying to introduce my husband to quality television. And also, shut up. You've never even watched this show.
2: I saw it back on the Netflix Wii days.
1: It was never on Netflix.
2: Yes, it was during the Wii era. I'm telling you.
1: Well, that's fine. I'm glad that you watched it in 2011 for three episodes when it was on TV still. I did watch it when it was actually on TV, but now it's on again, you know, on streaming, obviously, and I started watching Mad Men. That's the show we're talking about. My husband's never seen it, okay? I've had to introduce Bunce to some good quality television. I'm like, oh, never seen The Sopranos? Never seen Mad Men? Here we go. Light it up. So I put on the show. Start obviously at season one, and I remember watching the show being like, oh my God, the fashion, the advertising,
2: the cigarettes,
1: people smoking inside, drinking on the job, sounds like a good time. Popped it on and I'm like, oh my God, the misogyny. I forgot about how forward and horrible the writing's good, but what it's encompassing is just the misogynistic ways of men.
2: You better
1: in that
2: introduce
1: time.
2: My husband to this.
1: No, I just, the whole time I looked at him and I was like, see, this is what men are doing. We have not progressed as a society that much. This is horrible. You know,
2: sure.
1: I was just watching it the whole time and I thought, wow, have we really progressed that much as a society? I laughed. Obviously, it's writing its extremes, but yeah, you know, you watch Mad Men, then you watch Shane Gillis do an SNL monologue and you're like, are we really that far apart?
2: You'll have to let me know when you...
1: Or you could just re-watch it.
2: Sure.
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19: 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By the way, I'm not Mariah talking. 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All the stars are going to be there. Set the Whale, Fionn, Holorado, Boy Golden, and the Darcys. So make sure you register at X92.9.ca. 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
1: 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And at number 2, an exclusive handpicked by one of our ex-hosts. 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